0: Stigma Radio 97,6.
1: Hey, now I know we ain't been talking for too long, but there's some things I feel like you just don't know about me. Do you want to know a secret?

was fundamental, really, goes with our identity. Jamaican young people then, their identity was the music.